Hey, it's Kat Michaels. Thanks for coming to hang out tonight for Loudwire Weekends. We've got a packed show as we go live and loud tonight with three in a row from Bush. We'll be celebrating 37 years of the Red Hot Chili Peppers' Mother's Milk, a forgotten track from 2002, and new effin' rock from Dead Poets Society. All that and more, and it all starts right now with Korn. Here's Got the Life on Loudwire Weekends.

0: Quiet Riot, Come on, Feel the Noise on Loudwire Weekends. I'm Kat Michaels, and that particular song comes from the band's album, Metal Health, which was a hard act to follow for the band. It was the first metal album ever to top the Billboard 200. It eventually went 6 times platinum, and then a year later, they came back with Condition Critical, but they said that they probably needed more time between records, according to drummer Frankie Benali, saying that the band was just exhausted, never really had a chance to process the massive success that they'd experienced before heading back into the studio, and Condition Critical just simply couldn't do what Metal Health had done in 1983. You can check out more now inside the Loudwire app. We actually have a list where we ranked the follow-ups of best-selling 80s albums by 25 rock bands, including Quiet Riot. It's waiting for you now on the way. I've got New Effin' Rock tonight from Dead Poets Society next as Loudwire Weekends with me, Kat Michaels, continues.
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1: Tonight's new effing song comes to us from Dead Poets Society. They just announced their third studio album titled Monarch, set to arrive on October the 2nd. And along with that announcement came a brand new single. Drummer Will Goodroad said that the song tackles the way that people can gradually change themselves in search of acceptance and validation, saying that we're basically constantly performing for each other and competing for our place in the social hierarchy, sometimes sacrificing pieces of who we really are along the way. That can lead to, of course, losing touch with the things we actually care about or even what we believe. And this particular track explores recognizing that cycle for exactly what it is, making a conscious choice to participate in it anyway. New rock from Dead Poets Society now. 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

It's Puddle of Mud on Loudwire Weekends. The band has been performing off and on throughout the year. They got a handful of dates to round out 2026, including a show at the Hollywood Casino in Aurora, Illinois in October. You can find out more online. 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

0: It's Aerosmith and Youngblood, My Only Angel, on Loudwire Weekends. 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
6: Hey, it's Kat Michaels. Coming up next hour, we'll be going live and loud with three in a row from Bush tonight. But before we get there, I have the latest from Autumn Kings. The band set to release their new album, Epiphanies, on September 18th. But they almost missed what they now call the greatest show of their career. The Canadian Rockers were traveling from Rockfest in Wisconsin to Upheaval Festival in Michigan when their van broke down. The repairs were expected to take several days, but a complete stranger named Ernie stepped in with an unbelievable offer. He offered up his Ford Explorer, told him to drive it the 8 hours to the festival, and they did. And then once they made it to Upheaval, with almost no sleep, they played what they've described as their best show ever. Fans singing along, crowd surfing, filling the mosh pit, and then they returned Ernie's car to him. The story then went viral. You can find out more. All the details are inside the Loudwire app. Off that upcoming new album now, here's Autumn Kings. It's Gone, Gone, Gone on Loudwire Weekends.

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2: We're going live and loud tonight with three in a row from Bush. 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And from that album now, to kick off Live and Loud, here's Bush and Come Down on Loudwire Weekends.

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0: Wrapping up three in a row for tonight's Live and Loud, all from Bush Live in Tampa. That's The Sound of Winter. That track originally appeared on their 2011 album, The Sea of Memories. It was the second single release from that album, marking their fifth for the band. Definitely not one that we hear too much about whenever we hear from Bush, but definitely a great track nonetheless. All the way, more rock to come as we get through the rest of the evening. I've got the latest from Nickelback next. His Loudwire Weekends with Mikal Michaels continues.
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Nickelback to talk about the band's upcoming album, Everything Under the Sun, set to release in October. We also talked about the new single from that album called Rattle the Cage. And instead of rushing from a tour straight back into the studio, the band was very intentional in slowing things down. Kruger said they realized during the pandemic that stepping away for a while actually made fans more excited when they would return with new music. So this time they were focused on just making the best record possible rather than racing to meet any kind of deadlines. The new track actually has an interesting history. He said it had been sitting around on a hard drive for years. Over the time, it had resurfaced on multiple album sessions, but they finally decided that now was the right time. And with a little help from John 5, the song has finally come to life. Here it is now, Nickelback and Rattle the Cage on Loudwire Weekends.

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0: The Offspring, Make It All Right on Loudwire Weekends. The band currently on the road on their Just the Punk Stuff tour. 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
1: 37 years ago today, the Red Hot Chili Peppers released Mother's Milk. From that album, which marked the fourth studio album for the band, it included a cover of Stevie Wonder's Higher Ground. Now, there were some musical changes that were made. The band swapped out Stevie Wonder's original keyboard and clavinet groove with Flea's heavy driving bass line and, of course, the aggressive guitar from John Frusciante. Here it is now, our good cover of the night, the Red Hot Chili Peppers in Higher Ground on Loudwire Weekends.

said, nobody's gonna bring me down. Cause me and Steve, you see, we're gonna be sending on the fucking fucking sound. Busting out and breaking ground. Come on, sailing on. Just sailing on.

broken mirror. It's Architects Broken Mirror on Loudwire Weekends. I'm Kat Michaels, and frontman Sam Carter says the band is always thinking about new music. According to him, that creative process pretty much never stops. In a recent interview with Chuck Armstrong, he shared that he and drummer Dan Cyril are constantly tossing around ideas rather than setting aside a specific couple of weeks to write an album. He thinks that approach gives them time to live with new material and figure out which ideas are genuinely great and which ones just don't hold up over time. He did admit, though, that the band can be pretty hard on themselves because they're always trying to top whatever they did last. 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When you have our app, you have everything.

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Creation brings together McKinnon's unmistakable voice with Bill Murray's unique mix of heavy rock, pop, and country-inspired sound, of course. And Bill Murray is going to be taking that new album on the road this fall. 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

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The band going to be hitting the road beginning mid-September with a show in Albany, New York, and then continuing through October, November, and into December. 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

0: Five Finger Death Punch, Eye of the Storm on Loudwire weekends. The band put their Cincinnati concert on hold when extreme heat started taking a toll on fans recently. The show, August 10th, they put a stop to it. It was part of their legacy tour. The temperatures on stage reportedly reached around 103 degrees. There was high humidity. It was making everything even worse. And when the band noticed that fans near the barricade were showing signs of heat exhaustion, Ivan Moody and the band decided to do something about it. The band and crew literally stopped to toss about 15 cases of water from backstage into the crowd, and he even told fans that they could go get water from concession stands for free, and the band turned their own stage fans towards the audience to help cool everybody down. He basically footed the bill to make sure everybody got some water, and he told the crowd it was just about taking care of each other, especially after fans have supported Five Finger Death Punch for 2 decades. Their anniversary tour with Cody Jinks and Eva Under Fire continues through October 23rd. You can find out more inside the Loudwire app. On the way, Papa Roach next as Loudwire Weekends continues.
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All

It's Foo Fighters on Loudwire Weekends. I'm Kat Michaels, and The Warning is getting ready to release their fifth studio album later this month on the 28th, titled Everything's Falling. And from that album now, here are the three sisters from Mexico. 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

0: It's Judas Priest, Living After Midnight on Loudwire Weekends. 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

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The artist says he knows that people hear some Chris Cornell in his voice, but he says he takes that comparison as a huge compliment because Chris Cornell was one of his biggest influences, especially when he was in high school. And he said after Chris Cornell passed away, he spent a lot of time diving into his music and said it helped inspire him to take his own career more seriously. 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

Breaking Benjamin and Awaken on Loudwire Weekends. Of course, they released that track back in 2024. We had to wait almost 2 years before we got their latest, Something Wicked. But the song bringing the band another step closer to a new album, it would be the first collection of

0: completely original material since 2018's Ember if they release a new album anytime soon. They say that new track actually offers a glimpse at some of the band's musical and thematic influences, but that they also deliberately pushed themselves outside their usual boundaries while they were creating it. Benjamin Burnley said they took the limits they previously set for the band, pushed past them, and then went even further. Of course, Breaking Benjamin going to be hitting the road this September for a U.S. headline tour with Chevelle Starset and Cami Kehoe as well. 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
1: So today there are two Red Hot Chili Peppers albums celebrating anniversaries. Freaky Styley, which was their second album that came out on this day in 1985, and their fourth album, Mother's Milk, came out on this day in 1989. I think I was today years old when I realized that the Chili Peppers already had four albums out by the end of the 80s. It's kind of crazy because I feel like some of their career-defining material actually came out much, much later, like almost decades later, and that's usually not the case with bands. A lot of times their earlier records are the more popular ones, but not in this case. I'm not gonna lie, I'm not super familiar with the 80s Chili Peppers albums. I'm more familiar with their 90s and 2000s stuff, but I don't think I've ever done a Red Hot Chili Peppers GOAT, so that's what I'm gonna do tonight, is play three of my favorite songs by them. None of which are from either album celebrating anniversaries today, but that's okay. Here's one from an album that came out 10 years ago on Loudwire Weekends.

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1: That was Wet Sand, one of my favorites from Stadium Arcadium by Red Hot Chili Peppers. I'm playing three of my favorite Chili Peppers songs tonight on The GOAT because two of their albums, Freaky Styley and Mother's Milk, came out on this day in the 80s. I feel like their late 90s and early 2000s albums have some of their most popular songs, which it's kind of crazy to have like a mid-career peak like that, but good for them, honestly. The last one I'm going to play is definitely the oldest of the bunch. This album, Blood Sugar Sex Magik, came out in 1991, the same day as Nirvana's Nevermind, September 24th. So that was a big day for rock, but it's definitely one of the Chili Peppers' most popular songs. And I honestly have no shame in admitting that because it's also one of their more serious songs, if you will. Like, I feel like they tend to be a little bit goofy with their songs, but not this one. It's Loudwire Weekends, Under the Bridge.

It's Under the Bridge, wrapping up three in a row tonight from the Chili Peppers. For the GOAT, Lauren, thanks for putting it together. As always, fantastic job. All the way, we're going to keep our Sunday night rolling. I've got the latest from Tim Montana next as Loudwire Weekends with me, Camille Goals, continues.

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0: It's Greta Van Fleet on Loudwire Weekends. The band officially has announced their fourth studio album, titled Palace for the People, set to arrive October 9th. And the announcement comes just a few months after the band sent fans into a panic after a cryptid social media video that had some wondering if Greta Van Fleet was going to be calling it quits. But instead, the rockers out of Michigan returned days later with a teaser for new music, eventually releasing that track, Play Your Games. And now we know it was all leading up to a new album. The full track list for Palace for the People hasn't been revealed yet, but you can check out the album art now inside the Loudwire app. On the way to help see me out of here tonight, I got the latest from Theory of a Dead Man next as Loudwire Weekends continues.
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1: In 2010, our friend Gary the Gooch Masters conquered that big steak challenge. 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

0: It's a three-ring circus of news with no safety inspection. This is Random Shit.
1: The man with the world's smallest penis is getting an enlargement procedure.
2: Okay.
1: Read more about it in the Book of Chrissy's Exes.
2: Oh, shut up. Stop it. Whatever.
1: I did that joke for you.
2: Terrible.
1: Yeah,
2: a terrible
1: that
2: joke.
1: That was a tip-in.
2: Awful.
1: Is what it was.
2: Terrible.
0: Somehow, that was real. Here's more random shit.
2: More and more studies are suggesting the U.S. is headed for a financial crisis.
1: Oh, no.
2: Thank God I still have my Beanie Babies. The market's going to turn around on those. I just know
1: oh,
2: it.
1: Oh, no.
0: The more you know, the more you wish you didn't. Here's more random shit.
1: Dukes of Hazzard star Ben Jones died.
2: Oh, no.
1: For those of you who don't know who he was, he was the other cooter your dad got to look at once a week.
2: Oh, Wes. Ugh. Dude, did you have to?
1: That was the name of his character.
2: Stop.
1: It was Cooter.
2: I know. Stop it.
0: You just stole a grape from a supermarket made of giggles. This has been The Rock Show's Random Shit.

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1: 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This is Good Thing, Bad Thing.
2: All right, Chrissy, here we go. Later this month, Domino's is rolling out personal pan pizzas.
3: Oh.
2: They haven't had these to this point.
3: Yeah.
2: Now, they're called the Domino.
3: Oh.
2: Which isn't really confusing at all. I'd like the Domino from Domino's.
3: Okay. I'm okay with it.
2: I don't know, though. I feel like if I'm getting a pizza, I want a whole pie, man. I don't want no personal
3: yeah,
2: pizza.
3: But
2: I want some for later.
3: I don't know. I kind of like a little pizza every once in a while. You could get, like, two or three different kinds.
2: I can?
3: I mean, yeah.
2: Holy cow. Think you just, I could get a flight of pizzas?
3: Yeah, you could. And see, that sounds pretty nice.
2: Yeah, if they had some kind of deal like three personal pans,
3: mm-hmm.
2: something like that.
3: Yeah, something like that.
2: Okay, sold.
3: Yep.
2: It's sold.
4: Good thing.
3: Domino's really can do no wrong.
2: Boy, this is wrong.
3: Uh-oh.
2: You know what? Oreos has had all kinds of great collabos.
3: Yes.
2: In fact, honestly, I've stayed away from some of their collabos because I knew that I would sit down and eat that entire package.
3: Be too good.
2: In the weekend.
3: Yeah.
2: Just
3: same.
2: Crazy collabo.
3: I keep myself from buying them all the time.
2: Yeah. Especially like the golden Oreos.
3: Mm.
2: Oh, my God.
3: Yum.
2: And the lemon Oreos.
3: They're
2: when they
3: so
2: come out
3: good.
2: With
3: them. Oh, they're so good.
2: Yeah. Well, they've now got a KFC Oreo.
3: Oh.
2: The cream inside tastes like the Colonel's 11 herbs and spices.
3: It's a chicken cookie.
2: Yeah.
3: I don't like it.
2: I don't need a chicken chocolate cookie.
3: I don't
2: cookie.
3: Want a chicken cookie.
2: Well,
3: no.
2: You'd have to go to China anyway.
3: Okay.
2: They don't have them here yet. We don't want chicken cookies.
3: No.
4: Bad thing.
2: All right, do you even know what a marmot is?
3: Is it?
2: Search for a marmot real quick.
3: It's like I feel like I can picture one.
2: I don't feel like I can.
3: It's a marsupial of some sort. No, it's not. Oh, it looks like a prairie dog,
2: yeah,
3: kind of.
2: Yeah, it looks like a very fuzzy prairie dog.
3: Yeah,
2: there's some pictures
3: okay,
2: right there.
3: It's kind of like a woodchuck or a groundhog.
2: Okay.
3: Okay.
2: I can tell you're reading
3: That's
2: from something.
3: That's a marmot, yeah.
2: I know that you have no actual knowledge
3: it's
2: of anything.
3: It's kind of cute. I don't know anything about them. They're adorable, though.
2: Okay, you got this biologist, Daniel Bloomstein,
3: mm-hmm.
2: and his team, they've been studying the wild yellow-bellied marmots
3: okay.
2: in the Rockies, and then the budget cuts ran out. They don't got no money to study these yellow belly things. Pretty much just stuck with the fact that they have yellow bellies.
3: Are they that important?
2: I guess.
3: Is this big breaking news that they ran out of marmot money?
2: You know, if you look at some of these smaller species like this, yes. You know, if you notice some big change in them, it could indicate some other changes we need to take into mind.
3: Well.
2: But anyways, here's what he did. In order to continue the studies, he started only marms.
3: Oh, really?
2: It's an account on OnlyFans
3: oh.
2: where you see pictures of yellow-bellied marmots.
3: Oh.
2: And apparently it's successful and people are tipping the marms.
3: Wow, that's awesome. That's amazing.
2: I think this might be one of the most amazing things ever.
3: Only marms.
2: So that's a good way to start an OnlyFans account.
3: I think that's
2: Say
3: incredible.
2: Tell the wife you're just joining it to look at the marmots.
3: It's just for the marmots.
4: Good
2: that's
4: thing.
2: What you're doing.
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1: I'm in the garage.
0: What are you doing?
1: I'm playing with the garage door. Just listen.
0: What am I listening to? I don't hear anything.
1: That's just it. The garage door is so quiet now. And that's just what I wanted. 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

0: When questions have to be answered, it's you to the rescue. 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
1: Are you ready, Chrissy?
2: I am ready.
1: Today on the Smokin' Pole, what's the longest you kept something you knew was broken? I think a lot of us have a drawer, a box, or something else in the house.
2: Yes.
1: That is no longer useful. So here you go. We get together with the Rock Show Road Crew every Sunday to get us started with the questions. You are more than welcome to join us this Sunday.
2: Do it.
1: All you got to do is get your rear out of bed at 9 a.m.
2: You can do it.
1: Here you go.
3: Cousin Ronnie, what's the longest you kept something you knew was broken?
4: Does that include spouses? I mean...
1: okay. Number one answer there.
3: All right, Stephanie, what's the longest you kept something you knew was broken?
5: I still have this figurine that belonged to my grandmother that does, it's a little lady and it doesn't have a head now and stuff, and missing broken pieces, but I just can't get rid of it for the life of me.
3: Nick Harpster, what do you have for us?
6: I'm sure I've got something that's several years old, like an old phone charger or something that I think's going to magically work again someday.
3: Yeah. Ashley, what's the longest you kept something you knew was broken?
7: Okay, should we go down the list of my exes?

0: them way after expiration date.
1: Jeremy, what's the longest you kept something you knew was broken?
2: I have a collection of all my previously used cell phones. So
1: You never got rid of any of them, huh?
2: No, no.
1: Okay. Steve and Kelly, what do you got for us?
3: I've got a pair of underwear that I actually did throw away just recently, but man, they should have been gone about 4 months ago.
1: Susie, what's the longest you kept something you knew was broken?
4: To actually answer the question, I would say 5 years.
1: Wow. And
4: it is an arcade machine that is sitting in my living room right now.
1: Wow.
4: it needs a little work, and I keep meaning to get to it,
1: and it's just standing up there doing nothing. It's just a box. Yep. Rika, what's the longest you kept something you knew was broken?
5: I have a bracelet that broke when I was like 10 years old, so about 36 years.
1: Wow. That's a long time.
6: Do not trust

0: Where are you?
1: I'm in the garage.
0: What are you doing?
1: I'm playing with the garage door. Just listen.
0: What am I listening to? I don't hear anything.
1: That's just it. The garage door is so quiet now. And that's just what I wanted. All the research looking for the best company to put in our door, it was so worth it. Concha Valley Door did a great job, and I just can't get over how quiet it is.
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1: Can't we stay in here a little longer? 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
3: Louder, easier, turn it up. 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
2: With us on the phone is our friend Austin. Austin, how you doing this morning?
3: Yo, I'm good this morning. How are y'all?
2: We're doing good. We wanted to talk to you about your lack of follow-through, my friend.
4: Oh, yeah.
3: What did I do?
2: It's what you didn't do. Mm-hmm. You promised a ride in some kind of weird
3: truck.
4: Now tell us about this little truck.
3: All right. It's a little Japanese K-truck. It's like a little Subaru pickup from Japan.
2: Yeah.
3: And I imported it. And it's a fun little truck. I'll bring it by. Yeah, I know. I was thinking about that the other day. I did drop the ball on
4: you
3: that.
4: You still have it? You've still got it and you haven't come by.
3: I know. It's in my driveway, so I'll bring it by.
2: Well, yeah. I tell you what, we have these Rock Show stickers. They're about the size of a nickel, and it sounds perfect for a mini truck.
4: Yeah. Hey.
3: It needs to be on the back. I agree with that.

0: All right, Austin, thank you so much for answering all our questions. We appreciate you so much, and we're going to name you a super rockin' rock star.
1: Woo-hoo! Let's go.
2: Congratulations, you legend. You have earned the title of the Rock Show's Super Rockin' Rock.

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1: It's Chrissy and Wes from The Rock Show on the smoking pole today. What's the longest you've kept something you knew was broken?
2: All right, here's some answers from Facebook. We're going to start with Drew Munoz. He said he was married twice to the same woman. He said they were only married for 1 year each time, so he kind of kept something broken for 2 years.
1: Drew.
2: Yeah.
1: Wow.
2: Drew, two times.
1: Yeah.
2: Eshavaria said that they had an old school stereo that didn't work, but it made their room look really cool, so they kept it for 5 years just for decoration. Butch Johnson said he kept some silverware for 10 years because his dad said it was real silver.
1: Yeah.
2: He had it checked out, and it turns out not so much.
1: Dad just pinched it from Pizza
2: Hut. Dad's a jerk, yeah. And Victoria said she had a cast iron skillet that is a billion years old that is broken.
1: That's one of those things that goes through families, those cast iron skillets.
2: Those are really hard to throw away.
1: Yeah.
2: And Sharon said she has a box of broken things that one day she's planning to bury.
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1: Launch yourself out of bed this morning. Just count down from five, and when you hit one, let's attack this Monday. On the way, eat your smoking pole.
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Down home. Oh, so good. Okay, they're not like biscuits and gravy at all. I'm just hungry. It's The Rock Show with Chrissy and Wes. We never let anything distract us from playing the best. Ooh, squirrel. Wait, what? Yeah. 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
1: Old Glory, the Bald Eagle, and trucks with super high lift kits. 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
1: It's Christy and Wes from The Rock Show on the smoking pole today. What's the longest you've kept something you knew was broken?
2: All right, here's some more answers. We're going to start with Tiffany. She said probably about 8 years she had a lamp that only worked if you held the cord at a very specific angle.
1: Oh, my God, that's a fire hazard.
2: She said she just learned to live with it for 8 years.
1: Oh, no.
2: 8 years, Tiffany.
1: Well, I'm glad she's okay.
2: Yeah, Derek said he kept

0: kept a broken microwave for 4 years because it still had a working clock on the front. The microwave didn't work at all. That's a stupid, huge clock, Derek. Amanda said she had a coffee maker that leaked all over the counter every single morning that she kept for 3 years because she thought maybe it just needs to be cleaned.
1: Yeah, let it clog eventually.
0: Annoying. I've actually had that same problem. Marcus said he kept an Xbox controller for 10 years because he was convinced he would fix it someday. Never, ever happened.
1: Yeah.
0: And Mike said he had a pair of headphones that only one side worked in, and he used them for 6 or 7 years.
1: We must at this point stop and say that Chrissy has about, what, a half dozen?
0: Headphones that only one side works. Yeah, right behind me.
1: Exactly.
0: That's the headphone graveyard. Back
1: that's
0: there.
1: One of the headphone
0: one
1: graveyards.
0: One of them, yeah.
1: All right, there's a very, very popular movie, a movie that appears it's going to be popular coming out this weekend, called The End of Oak Street.
0: Oh.
1: And for some reason, this city block gets transported back to the Jurassic era.
0: Oh.
1: And all these people are dealing with dinosaurs.
0: Oh.
1: So we're going to use that for Monday's question.
0: Oh, cool.
1: Here you go. You have to fight a dinosaur with the first item to your left. What is it?
0: Oh.
1: All right, you can answer now on Facebook.
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0: Good morning, Motherpuppas. It's the Rock Show with Chrissy and Wes. Behold the land before you. The soil is dry. The crops of caring have failed. The last tiny sprout of concern withered long ago. Journey with us now into the Rock Show's Field of Fucks.
1: Welcome to your Monday there, Chrissy.
2: Happy Monday.
1: Everything good?
2: Everything's good.
1: All right, then let's move right along.
2: All right.
1: National Thrift Shop Day. What's the best thing you got in a secondhand store or thrift shop?
2: Oh, dude, like so many good things.
1: Is it usually like clothes?
2: I like to get clothes. I like to get used canvases. I like to paint over. Mm. I like to get furniture. Dude, I'll take anything from the thrift store.
1: Yeah, I got no problem.
2: Oh, I love it.
1: I once got a bargain on a foosball table.
2: Oh, nice.
1: Oh, like the foosball.
2: I got a beanbag chair once.
1: Oh, I wouldn't do that.
2: I think that was the coolest thing.
1: I think it'd be like a human head inside there.
2: No.
1: Yes.
2: It did have
1: a lump?
2: It had one weird stain.
1: Okay.
2: But
1: right there.
2: Just flip it over. It was great.
1: Beanbag chair.
2: $5.
1: Okay. Even remember the price.
2: It was awesome.
1: That's awesome.
2: I bragged for a long time.
1: And I don't know what's going on with our nation's food supply. This isn't good.
2: Uh-oh.
1: FDA is now recalling.

0: calling eggs.
1: Oh.
0: 1.6 million cartons of eggs. And there's a dozen in a carton. So how many eggs is that? At least 350.
1: A bunch.
0: Yeah, a whole bunch of eggs due to salmonella contamination.
1: No. Uh-oh.
0: You don't want none of that.
1: Mm-mm.
0: The eggs were produced by farms in Texas.
1: Uh-oh.
0: So these are going to be eggs that are somewhere in our food chain right there.
1: Watch out, guys.
0: They were from Midwest Poultry Services.
1: Mm.
0: Dirty birds. Mm. What's going on there?
1: Really?
0: Yeah, this is terrible. You can't eat eggs.
1: It's not good.
0: Can't eat lettuce.
1: 1.6 million cartons. That is a whole bunch.
0: Yeah, and it's a terrible waste, too.
1: Yeah, bummer.
0: Just absolutely terrible.
1: Bummer.
0: You know that I rediscovered my love of theaters after some bad experiences.
1: That's true. You did.
0: I went in and saw The Odyssey, which absolutely fabulous.
1: Good.
0: I mean, you don't notice that they're not using accents. You don't notice that what actor is what color or where they're from. You don't notice any of that because they're acting in a story, and it's a good story.
1: Well, good.
0: And there's a lot of good stuff that happens right there.
1: Awesome.
0: But I do have one observation that I promise you 100% is true.
1: Okay.
0: And I don't want to break too much decorum here. There are certain things on this show we don't like to talk about too much. But how is it every time I go to the theater, somebody's in the bathroom taking the worst dump of their lives?
1: Are you
0: guys saving it up for the theater?
1: Well, sometimes you get nervous tummy, and maybe they saw a scary movie. You never know.
0: Is the popcorn working on their stomachs? There's a lot of fiber there. I swear it's true.
1: Maybe one too many snacks at the snack bar.
0: Every time I go to the theater, I can't think of anything I would want to do less than to make a dookie at the theater. But it seems like some people are making it their goal.
1: Sometimes,
0: do they have good TP?
1: Sometimes it just has to happen wherever you are, you know?
0: Was it you?
1: No, it wasn't.
0: You're sure making a lot of excuses.
1: It wasn't me.
0: I have a feeling Chrissy
1: was
0: in the men's room.
1: Not me.
0: You stinker.
2: And so the voices echo across the desolate and unfertile plain, unheard but unto themselves. This has been the Rock Show's Field of Fucks. This is the Rock Show.
0: On the way in the dumbass of the day, a bounce house blackout and the avocado bandit.
3: Where are you?
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1: I'm in the...
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1: Yes, it's the Christmas edition.
2: More Christmas jokes.
1: Yeah, it's a little rougher than even the regular ones.
2: Oh, no.
1: But I made a commitment, and I'm going to see it through.
2: All right, man.
1: Christmas jokes for the kids every Friday all the way through Christmas.
2: Oh, boy.
1: All right, then.
2: Mm-hmm.
1: You ready?
2: I'm so ready.
1: Why is your brow furrowed?
2: I can't
1: Don't
2: wait.
1: Don't furrow your brow
2: I
1: at me.
2: I love a good Christmas joke.
1: Your face is going to stick that way.
2: I don't even care anymore.
1: You don't want that
2: I don't even care. Go ahead. Get it done.
1: Chrissy.
2: What?
1: Why did Rudolph flunk out of high school? Chrissy, I'm asking you, why did Rudolph, you know, he's a red-nosed reindeer.
2: Yeah.
1: Why did he flunk out of high school?
2: I don't know.
1: Because he went down in history.
2: Okay. God, Wes. Stupid.
0: This has been Great Moments in Dad Jokery.
1: Oh, my God.
2: Oh.
0: On the Rock Show.
2: Terrible.
0: It's like a clown car emptying out into your ears. It's the Rock Show with Chrissy and Wes.

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1: Each day, The Rock Show challenges two idiots to enter the ring of stupidity. But only one will leave with the title of The Dumbass of the Day.
2: A 30-year-old Missouri man named Dondarian Jones was arrested after cops say he and another person were found unconscious inside a bounce house.
3: Okay.
2: Yeah, it was at Tiger Bounce, a children's play center. So these two dudes, like, in their 30s, basically went to this kids' play center, went inside, and they were heavily impaired.
3: Yeah.
2: The pair were both on a bunch of Xanax. They went in the bounce house. They went inside the bounce house, did a little bouncing, and then took a little nap. So the cops found them in there, and when they got out of the inflatable, apparently these dudes were both effed up. So they got in a lot of trouble.
3: I can see where this could happen.
2: Me too. I kind of feel bad for them. I bet they had a lot of fun until they didn't.
3: Until the cops showed up, yeah. All right, I got police in Miami arresting a 37-year-old man after allegedly catching him stealing more than 140 avocados.
2: Oh, no. Avocados are delicious.
3: Deputies say they found bags of freshly picked avocados near his pickup truck during a late-night patrol with a fruit valued at $852.
2: Whoa.
3: Why they call it a fruit? Is avocado a fruit?
2: It is a fruit, yeah. It's weird.
3: Okay, now this whole thing is derailed. Because I'm going to have to explore this avocado as a fruit concept.
2: It makes no sense.
3: All right. But anyways, they go, hey, what are you doing with all those avocados? And this is what he actually said. He said, why do I need to speak to you? I was caught stealing avocados. What? Okay,
2: yeah.
3: All right.
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They're pretty sure they have the Riz. They just don't know what it means. It's The Rock Show with Chrissy and Wes. We don't care how cold it is. 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

0: 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This is Random Shit.
1: In Chicago's White Sox Stadium, they passed out 40,000 Pope hats.
2: Oh.
1: In Cowboys Stadium in Dallas, they haven't got a prayer.
2: No. Oh, they don't. Wes.
1: It's going to be a long year.
2: It's sad.
1: It's going to be a very long year.
0: Somehow, that was real. Here's more random shit.
3: Rich people are apparently adding snow rooms to their homes to keep cool.
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0: The simulation has a glitch again. 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
3: Wow.
1: So cancer it is.
0: You just pulled the finger on a big ball of laughing gas. 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

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Always remember, don't borrow trouble from tomorrow. Stop with the worrying. Let's just knock it out of the park today. On the way, it's good thing, bad thing on The Rock Show.

0: The dullest morning show you've ever heard. It's The Rock Show with Chrissy and Wes. Why think for yourself when The Rock Show can do it for you? This is Good Thing, Bad Thing.
1: Not many people know it, but we have a German expert in the room.
2: Oh, yeah.
1: Knows the German language fluently.
2: I know the German.
1: Knows the culture.
2: I do.
1: Knows how to cook the German food.
2: I can do that, too.
1: How about you say, good morning, you handsome man, in German?
2: I'm not saying that to you. Not the whole thing. I'll just say Guten Morgen. Good morning.
1: Guten Morgen is the best German you could give us? I could have done that.
2: Oh, you just asked? I'm not calling you a handsome man. It's not happening.
1: Call me an ugly duck. Say good morning, you ugly duck. Do it.
2: Guten Morgen, du hässliche Ente.
1: Okay.
2: Ugly duck.
1: I believe that.
2: Yeah.
1: See, all I had to do is put a little bile in her system, and she was able to get that German out. Anyway, Germany is scrapping its accompanied drinking policy for 14 and 15-year-olds.
2: Mm.
1: Now, it used to be 14 and 15-year-olds could drink with their parents.
2: Mm-hmm.
1: 16-year-olds could just drink.
2: Yeah.
1: But they're ditching the whole 14 and 15-year-old thing.
2: Well.
1: Which means Germany's laws would actually be tighter than the laws around here.
2: Kind of, but 16-year-olds here can't drink.
1: I know, but around here, when you're with your parent, you can drink, and I've never heard a number attached to that.
2: That is true, but has anybody's parents ever bought them a beer? Because mine sure as hell never did.
1: I actually bought my daughter some sangria next door.
2: Did?
1: I didn't know I was doing it, but I did, and nobody questioned me. Is this going to change German culture?
2: I don't know.
1: People are going to get drunk and call people ugly ducks?
2: I don't think so. I think, you know what? Less drunk 14 and 15-year-olds is probably a good thing anywhere.
1: Man.
3: Good thing.
2: They're not very much fun.
1: How do you feel about the Pirates of the Caribbean movies?
2: I'm okay with them. I love the Johnny Depp.
1: You know, for me, it's one of those things where you kind of go, eh, and then you start watching.

0: Yo, this is pretty good. I like these pirates doing pirate things.
1: Yes.
0: Well, Johnny Depp is apparently talking about Pirates of the Caribbean 6.
1: Oh.
0: I thought they'd moved on from him, but they want him back now to make another pirate movie.
1: Nice. I'm excited for that.
0: You'd be excited?
1: Yeah, because it's not the same without him.
0: I agree.
1: You gotta have him.
2: Good thing.
0: Cowboys won over the weekend.
1: All right.
0: They won in the preseason.
1: Well, that's amazing, though. They won.
0: That's what we're here to discuss.
1: I feel like we need to clap a little more.
0: I feel like it's going to give some people false hope.
1: No.
0: They're going to go out and buy jerseys.
1: Oh, come on.
0: And then season will happen.
1: Let them get excited. Don't take this away from them, Wes.
0: I don't want them to be crushed when reality sets
1: Stop
0: in.
1: Stop it. You don't know what's going to happen. You don't know.
0: I feel like what's going to happen is what's happened the last 20 or 30 years.
1: This could be their year.
0: Okay. All right. We'll just celebrate that one win.
1: Yay.
2: Good thing.
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0: On the way in the smoking pole, you have to fight a dinosaur with the first item to your left. What is it?
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0: devilish questions and diabolical dilemmas. This is How Much for Your Soul.
1: Are you ready for this, Chrissy?
2: I am ready.
1: There's certain things that you would never, ever do unless the price is right.
2: Yeah.
1: That means we're buying a little bit of your soul.
2: Ooh.
1: All right?
2: Yep.
1: We came up with this concept, and immediately something came over the wire here that is trending.
2: Okay.
1: And I'm going to ask you today how much for your soul.
2: All right.
1: Today the offer is $1,000.
2: Okay. All right. $1,000.
1: For one...

0: $1,000, mm-hmm. would you drink a liter of your loved one's bathwater?
1: Yes.
0: You would?
1: For $1,000? A liter? That doesn't sound like that much.
0: A liter is like a full Coke bottle.
1: It's just bath water. How dirty could it be? Do I get to pick the love one?
0: It probably has soap in it, too.
1: It's just a little soap.
0: It's going to give you the hot spots.
1: It's $1,000, Wes. I can do soap.
0: Oh, my God.
1: I can do the soap. If it was pee or something, nah. Soap, I got it.
0: Sold.
2: And just like that, another soul is sold. This is How Much for Your Soul on The Rock Show. It's the stuff you talk about at work. On the radio, it's The Rock Show with Chrissy and Wes.

0: 96.5, The Rock, San Angelo's rock station. When questions have to be answered, it's you to the rescue. 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
1: This past weekend, they released a movie called The End of Oak Street.
2: Oh.
1: And what happened is it's like city block, I guess, or neighborhood, just wakes up in there in the prehistoric era.
2: Oh.

0: happens to me all the time.
1: Does it?
0: Oh, yeah. All the time I'm fighting.
1: Doesn't happen on my side of town.
0: I can fend off velociraptors with the best of them.
1: Oh, you can.
0: What I can do.
1: Okay.
0: I just give them a little, one of those with the forearm.
1: Just kind
0: of
1: elbow them?
0: Okay. Anyways, we asked the question, you have to fight a dinosaur with the first item to your left. What is it? Okay, we got all this started with the Rock Show Road Crew. We get together every Sunday. You are welcome to do it. Here's some of their answers. Steve and Kelly, you have to fight a dinosaur with the first item to your left. What's it going to be?
2: A 3-year-old that's dressed as Spider-Man.
0: All right.
1: Nice. Spider-Man. Perfect.
0: Whip him up. That might work. Okay. Ashley, you got to fight a dinosaur with the first item to your left. What's it going to be?
3: I guess it's going to be this 44-ounce insulated tumbler.
0: I think you could hurt something with that. Yeah. I don't know about a dinosaur, but I think you'd hurt something with it.
3: Right.
0: Susie Shea, you have to fight a dinosaur with the first item to your left. What is it?
4: I'm a little reluctant because I just bought these, but Beats. Earbuds.
0: Earbuds. Yes.
4: Maybe I can shove it down their throat or something.
0: Yeah, you can hope that they choke. Mm-hmm. Okay. Cousin Ronnie, what about you?
5: A pair of socks.
1: Sorry. Good luck, Ronnie.
0: Okay, I don't think Ronnie's going to survive. Rika, you have to fight a dinosaur with the first item to your left. What is it?
6: Hand sanitizer.
0: Oh. Yes, go for the eyes with that. Okay. Stephanie, what do you have for us?
7: How about a box of Kleenex?
0: Yes. Okay. And Jeremy, I know you're coming to us from an interesting room. What's it going to be?
8: HP laptop.
0: An HP laptop. Perfect. It's got sharp corners. So there you go.
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1: Today's question inspired by real life events. You have to fight a dinosaur with the first item to your left. What is it?
2: All right. Here's some answers from Facebook. We're going to start with Chris Clark. Huh? He said, my dialysis bag. He said he's Jurassically screwed. Bubba Gould said his inhaler was right to the left. He said, hope they're allergic to albuterol. Julie said her beautiful pit bull, but she said she's pretty sure she's going to try to hide behind her instead.
1: I don't know, though. Them pit bulls, boy.
2: They might go after a dinosaur.
1: Yeah, protect their master.
2: Clint said he's going to be fighting the dinosaur with a pillow.
1: Okay.
2: Norma Clark said the remote control.
1: Okay.
2: And Daniel said his Yeti water bottle. He said he might have a chance. Rainey said the first thing to his left is a coffee cup, so he guesses he's just going to throw hot coffee at it. Sarah said her dad's shower chair.
1: Oh, wow. Okay.
2: Beat the dinosaur with that.
1: I question why that's to her left.
2: Lot of people were in the bathroom for this question. Jonathan said if he can yank it off the wall, the handicap rail in the bathroom is what he's going to
1: nice
2: use.
1: Nice chunk of pipe right there.
2: Jake Edwards said he's a carpenter and he's currently in his shop, and all of the things that he could be using to kill the dinosaur, the first thing to his left is a friggin' hat. So he's going to be fighting with that. And Danny Ortiz said he's going to be fighting a dinosaur with a bottle of Tylenol. He said, bye, everybody.
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1: Well, I'm telling you, if you had fun so far, it's going to be, well, funner on the way. More smoking pole coming up on The Rock Show. Where are you?
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2: They are the Nephilim, tall and strong, and some say the offspring of fallen angels. The ground shudders when they walk. Birds fly out of their way, and they can see your bald spot coming in before anyone else. 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
1: It's Chrissy and Wes from The Rock Show on the smoking pole today. You have to fight a dinosaur with the first item to your left. What is it?
2: All right, here's some more awesome answers. We're going to start with Izzy. Mm. She said toilet paper.
1: Okay.
2: Yeah. Izzy. Not going to be good. Yeah. Melanie said a marble side table. You're going to have some trouble picking that thing up.
1: I know, but yeah. that might work. It's like a big rock.
2: And maybe drop it on them.
1: Yeah.
2: Alejandro said he's going to beat the thing up with a Bud ice can.
1: A Bud Ice.
2: Yeah.
1: Okay.
2: Good luck, man.
1: Maybe some sharp edges.
2: Stacy said all she has is ugly-ass throw pillows next to her, so that's going to have to work. Mickey said she's going to be using her TV remote, but she said if she's learned anything from watching the Flintstones, mm-hmm. it's that dinosaurs like to watch television,
1: yes.
2: so she thinks she might be good.
1: Oh, yeah, just put on a good show.
2: Exactly. Zachary said to his left is a cup of curdled milk in a Disney princess cup that he forgot to remove from his kid's room.
1: Oh.
2: Yeah, he said he might have a fighting chance yeah. if the dinosaur is easily repulsed.
1: Yeah, just gross him out.
2: And Brandon said he's going to be fighting the dino with a half-eaten bag of Takis. Cody said the Wi-Fi router is directly to his left, yep. and that if he's going down, everybody's internet is going down too. And one more for you
1: yeah.
2: From Stephanie. She said her cat. She said her cat already hates everybody, so this is basically just her job.
1: All right, then. Coming up, it's knowledge with no actual nutritional value. It's your random stuff on The Rock Show.
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1: In Chicago's White Sox Stadium, they passed out 40,000 Pope hats.
2: Oh.
1: In Cowboys Stadium in Dallas, they haven't got a prayer.
2: No. Oh, they don't. Wes.
1: It's going to be a long year.
2: It's sad.
1: It's going to be a very long year.
0: Somehow, that was real. Here's more random shit.
3: Rich people are apparently adding snow rooms to their homes to keep cool.
1: Mm.
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0: The simulation has a glitch again. Here's more random shit.
1: Chrissy.
3: What?
1: Just 3 minutes of running up and down the steps every day may cut the risk of 13 cancers.
3: Wow.
1: So cancer it is.
0: You just pulled the finger on a big ball of laughing gas. 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
1: On the way in the dumbass of the day, a bounce house blackout and the avocado bandit.
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1: You know, with kids going back to school, it's very, very important that we provide them with a little entertainment on The Rock Show, too.
2: Okay.
1: They don't understand all your big, dirty words,
2: right,
1: Chrissy.
2: This is for the kids.
1: Need something that's a little more wholesome.
2: Oh, wholesome.
1: That's part A.
2: Yeah.
1: Part two is the fact that I love how much pain jokes like this will cause you.
2: See,
1: I know this is gonna,
2: I knew you were getting some enjoyment out of it.
1: I feel like this is going to hurt your heart.
2: Okay, thank you.
1: Just a little bit.
2: Thanks so much, Wes.
1: I feel like your inner comedian is going to be so insulted, it may leave your body.
2: Great.
1: Your soul may fly out the window and go make a lap of town before it returns.
2: Okay.
1: Chrissy!
2: What?
1: Where do cows like to go on Friday nights? Chrissy, I'm asking you, where do cows like to go on Friday nights?
2: I don't know.
1: The movies.
2: I knew you were going to say that. Oh, my gosh. Wes, it was terrible. Oh, it's terrible. That's the worst one. That's the worst one ever. In all these years.
1: I'm dying over
2: here. In all these years.
0: This has been Great Moments in Dad Jokery on The Rock Show. Friends, fellowship, and way too much talk about food in the mornings. 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
1: A 30-year-old Missouri man and his buddy were found passed out inside a bounce house at a children's play center in Missouri.
2: Oh, no!
1: Apparently, the two guys had been passed out for about 20 minutes and appeared heavily impaired when they eventually left the inflatable. Police reportedly found Xanax on one of the guys. They were, like, blaming one another for them and everything, but yeah, they both got caught. Apparently, they just got effed up, went in that bounce house, and passed out.
2: Okay.
1: Yeah.
2: Well, it's soft, Chrissy.
1: It probably was pretty comfortable for a while.
2: I feel like the bounce houses I've been in, I could sleep in.
1: Mm-hmm. Oh, for sure.
2: Why don't more of us sleep in bounce houses?
1: Why don't more of us have bounce houses?
2: I mean, instead of a mattress, a bounce house in the bedroom there.
1: Doesn't sound so bad.
2: Some good times happening there in the bounce house.
1: I think we need to write that down.
2: Okay. Mm. I've got a Florida man right here, 37-year-old guy. Was allegedly caught stealing avocados from a grove.
1: How many?
2: In, 140.
1: That's a lot.
2: As a matter of fact.
1: Wow.
2: The deputies found bags of the freshly picked avocados near his pickup truck. Mm. And they said, "Hey, buddy, why did you steal those avocados?" And he said, "Why do I need to speak to you? I was caught stealing avocados." He's just like giving up.
1: Yeah, he's like, "You caught me. Let's just get this over with."
2: Now, the interesting thing here is the story says the fruit was valued at $852, which, damn, avocados are expensive
1: these days. They are very expensive.
2: But the question is, avocados are fruit?
1: Are they a fruit?
2: Botanically, they're actually single-seeded berries.
1: Oh, even weirder.
2: I know.
1: What?
2: I thought calling them fruits was bad enough, but to find out they're berries, my mind is shattered.
1: What?
2: Oh,
1: wow.
2: Yeah.
0: Who will be revealed to have two brain cells fighting for third place? Find out your winner for the Dumbass of the Day today at 8:35 on The Rock Show. 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

0: 96.5, The Rock, San Angelo's rock station. Behold the land before you. The soil is dry. The crops of caring have failed. The last tiny sprout of concern withered long ago. Journey with us now into the Rock Show's Field of
1: Welcome to your Monday there, Chrissy.
2: Happy Monday.
1: Everything good?
2: Everything's good.
1: All right, then let's move right along.
2: All right.
1: National Thrift Shop Day. What's the best thing you got in a secondhand store or a thrift shop?
2: Oh, dude, like so many good things.
1: Is it usually like clothes?
2: I like to get clothes. I like to get used canvases that I like to paint over.

0: I like to get furniture. Dude, I'll take anything from the thrift store.
1: Yeah, I got no problem.
0: Oh, I love it.
1: I once got a bargain on a foosball table.
0: Oh, nice.
1: Oh, like the foosball.
0: I got a beanbag chair once.
1: Oh, I wouldn't do that.
0: I think that was the coolest thing.
1: It'd be like a human head inside there.
0: No.
1: Yes.
0: It did have
1: a weird... Is there a lump?
0: It had one weird stain.
1: Okay.
0: But...
1: Right there.
0: Just flip it over. It was great.
1: Beanbag chair.
0: $5.
1: Okay. Even remember the price.
0: It was awesome.
1: That's awesome.
0: I bragged for a long time.
1: And I don't know what's going on with our nation's food supply. This isn't good.
0: Uh-oh.
1: FDA is now recalling eggs.
0: Oh.
1: 1.6 million cartons of eggs. And there's a dozen in a carton. So how many eggs is that?
0: I've got.
1: at least 350.
0: A bunch.
1: Yeah, a whole bunch of eggs due to salmonella contamination.
0: No. Uh-oh.
1: You don't want none of that.
0: Mm-mm.
1: The eggs were produced by farms in Texas.
0: Uh-oh.
1: So these are going to be eggs that are somewhere in our food chain right there.
0: Watch out, guys.
1: They were from Midwest Poultry Services.
0: Mm.
1: Dirty birds. Mm. What's going on there?
0: Really?
1: Yeah, this is terrible. You can't eat eggs.
0: It's not good.
1: You can't eat lettuce.
0: 1.6 million cartons. That is a whole bunch.
1: Yeah, and it's a terrible waste, too.
0: Yeah, bummer.
1: Just absolutely terrible.
0: Bummer.
1: You know that I rediscovered my love of theaters after some bad experiences.
0: That's true. You did.
1: I went in and saw The Odyssey, which absolutely fabulous.
0: Good.
1: I mean, you don't notice that they're not using accents. You don't notice that what actor is what color or where they're from. You don't notice any of that because they're acting in a story, and it's a good story.
0: Well, good.
1: And there's a lot of good stuff that happens right there.
0: Awesome.
1: But I do have one observation that I promise you 100% is true.
0: Okay.
1: And I don't want to break too much decorum here. There are certain things on this show we don't like to talk about too much. But how is it every time I go to the theater, somebody's in the bathroom taking the worst dump of their lives?
0: Are you
1: guys saving it up for the theater?
0: Well, sometimes you get nervous tummy and maybe they saw a scary movie. You never know.
1: Is the popcorn working on their stomachs? There's a lot of fiber there. I swear it's true.
0: Maybe one too many snacks at the snack bar.
1: Every time I go to the theater, I can't think of anything I would want to do less than to make a dookie at the theater. But it seems like some people are making it their goal. Do they have good TP?
0: Sometimes it just has to happen wherever you are, you know?
1: Was it you?
0: No, it wasn't.
1: You're sure making a lot of excuses.
0: It wasn't me.
1: I have a feeling Chrissy
0: was
1: in the men's room.
0: Not me.
1: You stinker.
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0: word that will increase your chances of winning tonight. All of that on this Monday night doesn't sound too bad. So I'll see you soon, man. Loudwire Night starts at 7 o'clock.
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0: Chuck from Loudwire Nights, and tonight, man, we will we'll get through Monday night together. You know, as we get into the week, as we get ready for everything that's ahead of us, and for me, as I kind of shake off this hangover that I still somehow have from Sturgis, we're gonna do it all tonight, man. 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

0: from Loudwire Nights, and tonight, man, we will we'll get through Monday night together. 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

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And now you're at work. It's okay. 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
1: Mama, what does the chicken say? 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

afternoon. How's it going? I'm Maggie Meadows. We are off and running. It started today, your shot to see Breaking Benjamin live in Palm Beach. We'll talk more about this trip into each. We'll talk more about this trip into songs. It's The Offspring with Make It All Right.

your boss has a micromanagement problem, we have a volume management solution. 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

Originally, Kurt Cobain wanted to call the band Fecal Matter. That's also the name of an early punk project he had before Nirvana. But yeah, I feel like Nirvana was definitely the right choice.

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0: Hey, it's Chuck from Loudwire Nights, and tonight, man, we will we'll get through Monday night together, you know, as we get into the week, as we get ready for everything that's ahead of us. And for me, as I kind of shake off this hangover that I still somehow have from Sturgis, we're going to do it all tonight, man. And I will also get you all the details you need on a brand new contest. One lucky listener and a guest might just be headed to West Palm Beach to see Breaking Benjamin in October. We'll get all the details, everything you need, and we'll also get you a code word that will increase your chances of winning tonight. All of that on this Monday night doesn't sound too bad, so I'll see you soon, man. Loudwire Night starts at 7 o'clock.
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Linkin Park with Crawling, and the band's documentary movie on Shatter will be in theaters on September 30th. Actually, if you go to Linkin Park's website, you can find out exactly where you can see it, what movie theater is showing it closest to you. 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

Montana with Break Me Down on his 2016 album Shrednecks. Tim has a song that he wrote called This Beard Came Here to Party. He wrote it for Zach Wilde. It's a pretty cool song if you want to check it out.

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Ooh, squirrel. 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Yeah. 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

I swear, from comments I see on social media, I don't know if back to school is more expensive than Christmas time, but it certainly seems like it. And coming up, I will share with you

0: Bad omens, the death of peace of mind. I'm Maggie Meadows. Well, back to school, man, is no joke. Between supplies and clothes for your kids, it all adds up. And according to a new survey, parents are gambling to get money for back to school things, pawning possessions, taking out personal or payday loans, selling things, accumulating credit card debt. And it's all because obviously your kids need these things, but a lot of parents don't want their kids left out if they don't have, like, you know, the right clothes or the right supplies. So I get it. You sacrifice for your kid, but man, gambling, pawning things, you don't have to do that. As a matter of fact, you can score a $500 Visa gift card right now. Some back to school hall pass cash. Yeah, no gambling involved. All you need to do is enter through our station app.
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Okay, I don't know what the heck is happening to me. I was sitting here in the studio, and I'm like, is there free food in this building somewhere? It happens from time to time because I can just smell something that's so good. And I thought, well, did somebody make something in the microwave? 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Somebody made fish, which I hate, in the microwave.

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The Guns N' Roses and Chris Stapleton collab keeps on going. You may remember earlier this month, Chris Stapleton joined Guns N' Roses on stage and sang on Knocking on Heaven's Door. And then the next night at a Chris Stapleton show, Slash and Duff went on stage and performed Patience. It's Five Finger Death Punch now with Darkness Settles In.

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0: AC/DC there in Green Day just before, and I am so embarrassed to even say this out loud. I did not have an opportunity over the weekend to go see the new Green Day-inspired movie, Nimrods. I'm hoping that I can go today or tomorrow. What I did watch is the new Travis Barker documentary on Hulu, and it is really, really good.
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Are you a fan of Tajin, the chili lime seasoning brand? If you love Tajin and Taco Bell, well, get ready to do some backflips because last Friday, Taco Bell launched a limited menu using Tajin seasoning. You can get a Tajin taco, a Tajin cheesy gordita crunch, and they're also putting Tajin in a pineapple strawberry freeze. Wonder what else beverage-wise you could put Tajin in. A margarita, shot of tequila. You know, I may have to test that out myself, maybe even this evening.

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Chuck Armstrong will have your next Breaking Benjamin code word tonight at 8 during Loud Wire Nights. Another opportunity to win a trip for two to see the band along with Chevelle and Starset in Palm Beach this October. The latest from Breaking Benjamin now. This is Something Wicked.

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Eddie. And everything else that rocks, even if they aren't named Eddie. 30 minutes of nonstop rock on 96.5 The Rock, San Angelo's rock station.

Tony Iommi with World Alone from his upcoming solo album From the Dark that drops on October 23rd.

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Jerry Cantrell from Alice in Chains and Kim Thiel from Soundgarden will be part of Sounds of Seattle Volume 2. It's a 4-day rock and roll fantasy camp happening in

In December, it's pretty cool because participants actually rehearse, learn, and perform alongside Kim and Jerry. That is badass.

0: Metallica with Screaming Suicide, and the band will kick off their Vegas residency at Sphere on October 1st. Tool talking about possibly doing a residency there as well in 2027. Who else would you like to see at Sphere? I guess my picks, Bon Jovi, Guns N' Roses. I think I'd probably be really claustrophobic in there, but I guess it's a risk I'm willing to take.
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Shinedown will be hosting their first music festival, Lunatic Ball Beach Weekend, in October in Florida. Also performing Bush, Hanson, Flyleaf, Lacey Sturm, and Living Color. Surprisingly enough, the Lunatic Ball is not sold out, but I'm telling you, it is getting very, very close. Shinedown now with Young Again.

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0: Hey, it's Chuck from Loudwire Nights, and tonight, man, we will we'll get through Monday night together, you know, as we get into the week, as we get ready for everything that's ahead of us. And for me, as I kind of shake off this hangover that I still somehow have from Sturgis, we're going to do it all tonight, man. And I will also get you all the details you need on a brand new contest. One lucky listener and a guest might just be headed to West Palm Beach to see Breaking Benjamin in October. 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All of that on this Monday night doesn't sound too bad, so I'll see you soon, man. Loudwire Night starts at 7 o'clock.
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over the weekend, I was listening to the new album from Ryan Purds, Can't Cry Like Crazy. I'm talking over and over. It's so good. Ryan Purds now with Sour.

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